do party and you still used to fool. We're an all in anybody new folks to lure. God in the ceiling for fire and you still. But we're in need of tide and you seek us to stand. Yeah, prepared enough us to stand.

32, what is this to do? What's the name of the wicked time of what is this to do? Rockin' till it's never seen that. A running day is deep, me come on, it's the fall. A rotten down, the world will never be still. A rubber mile, you're born another mistake.

do. I wanna do what it did, what it did to do now. Are you looking at the man? It's need to come on, get in. Put him in the back, put him in the back, put him in the back, put him in the back, put him in the back, put him in the back, put him in the back, put him in the back, put him in the back, put him in the back, put him in the back, put him in the back, put him in the back, put him in the back, put him in the back, put him in the back, put him in the back, put him in the back, put him in the back, put him in the back, put him in the back, put him in the back, put him in the back, put him in the back, put him in the back, put him in the back, put him in the back, put him in the back, put him in the back, put him in the back, put him in the back, put him in the back, put him in the back, put him in the back, put him in the back, put him in the back, put him in the back, put him in the back, put him in the back, put him in the back, put him in the back, put him in the back, put him in the back, put him in the back, put him in the back, put him in the back, put him in the back, put him in the back, put him in the back, put him in the back, put him in the back, put him in the back, put him in the back, put him in the back, put him in the back, put him in the back, put him in the back, put him in the back, put him in the back, put him in the back, put him in the back, put him in the back, put him in the back, put him

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We're gonna rock.

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You came along and moved me, honey. I've changed my mind. This love is fine. Just great balls of fire. Kisses the baby. Feels good. 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Well, I want to love you like I love a should. Well, you're fine. So kind. Got to tell this world that you're mine. I chew my nails down and I twiddle my thumb. I'm real on earth, but it sure is fun. Come on, baby. It drives me crazy. It's just great balls of fire.